0: 103.6 Jaffy FM, the heart of Banda Ate.
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1: What you gonna do with it?
0: Don't ask me that.
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0: Well, I'm gonna tell you how that is.